0: 1065.
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1: Pet owners are sharing the absolute bonkers things that they have had to explain to a pet sitter.
2: Oh.
1: So they got, you know, somebody coming over to watch their pet while they're out of, you know, town or whatever.
2: Mm-hmm.
1: And these are the funny things they've either shared with somebody or they have had shared with them as the pet sitter. The prompt is this, though. Tell us the wildest, funniest, or most oddly specific thing that you've ever had to write down for a pet sitter. here's the first one. If she gets on the couch and whines, she's asking to be wrapped in a blanket like a burrito.
2: Ah.
1: Are they talking about the cat or their wife? Our 17-pound ragdoll cat only drinks out of Disney princess cups. His favorite is Belle, but he likes Ariel.

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1: It's pretty fair to say that with kids, their filter is completely lacking.
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1: So they're so honest about their feelings, no matter, you know, what the fault may be, which is honestly kind of inspiring and horrifying all at the very same time. So they ask people, what is the most embarrassing thing your child has ever done in public?
2: Mm-hmm.
1: And this person said, my daughter asks every bald man if he is her daddy, even if we are with her daddy.
2: Ooh.
1: Every bald man.
2: That's uncomfortable.
1: Yeah. We were in the pet food aisle of a grocery store and talking about how our dog was very old when

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Good morning. It's Colin and Spike of the Breakfast Show. Happy Labor Day to you. 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
1: What is the weirdest compliment that you've ever gotten? 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I'm trying to think of some strange ones. I had one where they said I was a good flosser. You're a good flosser. You're good at flossing.
2: Well, that's nice.
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